love opening up a place when there's no one, and then people come down to have a drink, and then, you know, you can play some really deep stuff or really slow music. 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

0: 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It's not by the works we have done, but it's just by your grace. We thank you even for Jesus, for if it wasn't of him, we would not be qualified to come into your presence. 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We want you to know we love you. Father, we love you.
1: 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We really, really love you.

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Thank you for the blessings that you've showered upon us, and thank you for sustaining us. For we know that it is not by our own strength, and it is not because we are more intelligent, and it's because of you. It's because of you. We just came to say thank you. We just came to say we love you. And we appreciate you, oh God, for all you've done for us. Look at us today. We are still able to come together and worship you and to praise your holy name. After what the enemy has tried to do with the pandemic and the disease and all this that was going on. But today you gave us a breakthrough. Thank you. Thank you. Somebody say thank you. 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
1: Yeah, I think in terms of turn up, I think the previous two editions was way better than this one. But the teams, I think we as the organizing committee, we have to thank the teams that came out to join the tournament. So we had like 22 teams this time around, which is a good thing for Namibian football. For some scouts to come, scout talents here. Yeah, I've watched a few games last night, and I've seen new faces. Some of the boys that came from village towns, villages, and I think they were quite good. There were some promising players that we get. I think hopefully scouts could notice. Yeah, in terms of prize money, I think we are growing. The tournament is growing. Actually, my initial plan was just to have three editions, but judging by the turnout of the teams that turn up, I think we can go for another edition or maybe go for five editions.
2: Just tell us where we are right now and where people can watch the final.
1: Yeah, I think today because of City of Vendor, we could only play four games per day, so we had to divide some of the games, we'll send some of the games to Hatias, and then I think by tomorrow morning and then by tomorrow afternoon we'll be wrapping up.
2: Okay, thank you.

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confirm that as a presiding officer, I have been notified by the president of the names that the president has approved, yeah, in terms of the ECN Act. So I have received communication from the president in that regard. But when it comes to how it came that a certain member is the one that is tabling that motion in the assembly, that point was raised at the time that notice was given in this house. And according to Rule 6, ne? To Rule 6 of the Standing Rules and Order, when there is a query raised, ne? The presiding officer would review that, consider that query, and the presiding officer will make a ruling, or the presiding officer would put the matter to the House for discussion, after which a ruling would either be made or the presiding officer can allow that either a consensus is reached or a vote is conducted. It is my understanding that at that sitting that I did not attend, the presiding officer made a ruling. And that ruling of the presiding officer was to invoke Rule 7 of the Standing Rules, which says conventions and practices. And under sub 2 of Rule 7, it is said, presiding members may require members to comply with established conventions and practices of the House. And it is my understanding that the practice of the House has been that different persons, inclusive of members of the executive and non-executive members, have tabled motions of this nature in the past. And based on that practice, and in accordance with Rule 7, the presiding officer made a ruling to allow that. Now, with regards to the communication from the president, I am happy to check my records and read the communication, but there is no rule that compels me as a presiding member to circulate communications that are sent to me as a presiding member. So I will have difficulties to bring letters that I

0: I receive and circulate in this house.
1: On top of the EC and appointments, National Assembly is also considering a request from President Netumbo Nandi-Ndaitwah. She has nominated Dr. Brian Aceb to be the next Director General of the Anti-Corruption Commission. In addition, there is a proposal to extend the term of the current Deputy Director General, Advocate Erna van der Merwe, by 1 year. Just like the ECN, these are not ordinary appointments. The Anti-Corruption Commission is a key institution responsible for fighting corruption and promoting public accountability. However, the National Assembly has not yet begun debating the ACC motion. It is expected to be discussed this week. We will continue following the proceedings in the National Assembly and bring you the latest developments as they unfold. I am Serafiana Dunya. Thank you so much for watching Inside the Chambers. Goodbye for now.
2: That was, of course, Serafiana Dunya bringing you another inspiring and thought-provoking edition of Inside the Chambers. Is always a powerful platform of conversation, reflection, and insight that keeps us informed, engaged, and connected as a nation. Serafia will be back on the airwaves again next week, same time, same place, right here on National Radio. And just like that, we gently arrive at the final hour of our Sunday evening program. As promised, we now cross over to the Sunday Country Music Edition, brought to you by none other than Lucy Katwima, who is standing by to take you through a beautifully curated hour of timeless country favourites, soulful ballads and unforgettable classics, music that speaks to love, reflection, memories and the quiet beauty of a Sunday night. This is the hour to breathe a little deeper, to slow down and simply let the music carry you wherever you are listening from, at home, on the road or winding down after a long weekend. We hope this final hour brings you peace, comfort and a calm close to your day. From all of us here on National Radio, thank you for spending your Sunday with us. Your company has meant so much and we truly appreciate you choosing to be part of our broadcast today. We wish you a productive and blessed week ahead. And now, as we hand over the final hour of the program, Lucy, it's right over to you.

Lovely, good evening. Thank you so much for tuning in to National FM. It's 8 o'clock, and as usual, between now until 9, we bring you nothing but the best of great country music. And of course, I'm your host, Lucy, keeping you company all the way until 9. So today, we are talking about one of the most loved music styles in the world. And we're talking about none other than country music. From front porch storytelling to big stadium sing-alongs, country music has a way of making you feel like you belong. So grab your headphones and pull up the chair. Let's head down to the highway together.

Welcome back to National FM. That was the sounds of Alabama with Down on the River, a beautiful country music coming through your airwaves right here on National in the company of Lucy. Now, let's quickly find out, what is country music? Well, country music is more than a sound. It's a feeling. It's known for honest lyrics, strong melodies, and stories that hit close to home. You often hear

Here, themes like love and heartbreak, hard work and determination, family, faith, and everyday life, memories, good and tough ones. All right, so that's why so many people connect with it, because country songs often sound like real life. Now, let's talk about the instrumentals of country music, all right? Because country music has signature sounds. You can usually spot it when you hear acoustic guitars, fiddles, steel guitars, piano, and harmonies. And of course, that steady country beat. Now, with its laid back and a reflective of high energy and ready to dance, the music carries the emotion right along with the lyrics. So that's what country music is all about. So stay tuned for more country music right here on National FM. Now remember, Jones Mario will be coming through on Eat the Menu. That is from 9 until 12 midnight. So he'll make sure that you are tucked into bed in style. So sit back, relax, and enjoy the rest of country music right here on National FM.

Well, welcome back to National FM. And I must say, I feel nostalgic listening to this song. And if you didn't know who the artist of this song is, that was none other than Shine Twain with Men, I Feel Like a Woman. I remember in my young days, I used to do drum majorettes in school. And this is actually the song that we'd start off with. All right. So before we get into performance, before we actually start performing, this is the song that plays. And then we get to do our thing. So really bringing back memories, right? The beautiful country music coming through. Now we continue with what country music is all about. Today I'm actually going into details on what country music is all about. So here's the thing. Country music works for people in different moments of life, all right? It can be comfort when you're missing someone. It can be motivation when you are chasing a dream. And sometimes it can actually just be fun. It can just be fun music for the drive, the cookout, and the weekend plays. I know for a fact that my brother Erickson loves country music. Every Sunday, I think he switches off, from your daily music genres, and then he goes into a different mode, which is just by basically changing the genre of what you're normally used to. So he switches on to country music. That is every Sunday. I don't know how he does it or why he does it, but that's country music for you. It has an effect. It has a different effect on everybody. So listeners, let's make this interactive. You could actually describe your favorite country music and basically, send me a letter and just tell me about your favorite country music, all right? So if you'd like to come through, you are more than welcome to send your messages. That is to National FM. Our SMS line is 62222. Or you can simply write your letters to National FM, NBC, PO Box 321, all right? So coming up next, we've also got a lineup of country tracks featuring stories of love, resilience, and celebration. 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

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It's 9 o'clock and here is a summary of the day's top stories read to you by Beatrice Singerbright. Prime Minister Elijah Ngurare has called for the protection and preservation of Namibia's indigenous cultures, saying some communities such as the Heng'om are integral to the country's tourism identity and should be safeguarded to strengthen tourism. Now, he made the remarks while officiating at the grand reopening of the O&L Group's Mokuti Lodge in the Oshikota region, where he commended the company for promoting Heng'om culture

through authentic premium visitor experiences. Dr. Ngurare says Mokuti's commitment to Hengqom cultural experiences is an acknowledgement that authentic Namibian tourism must carry indigenous Namibian voices. The Prime Minister was particularly captivated by a traditional Hengqom fire by friction demonstration, an ancient survival skill in which fire is created by rubbing two pieces of sticks together. Several key water supply projects are being implemented in the two Kavango regions, with a major Rundu Extension Phase 3 project planned to secure long-term water supply. Nanam Water Operations Manager for the Kavango regions, Costa Jafford, told NAMPA the Water Corporation is focusing on strengthening existing schemes through groundwater development, storage, expansion and improved distribution, while preparing to phase out unreliable standalone systems. He said the Kashi Nakashi interim water supply scheme is being implemented as a temporary measure while the long-term Rundu Extension Phase 3 project is developed. The Kashi Nakashi project will augment the current scheme by drilling and pump testing new boreholes, providing bulk power supply, equipping the boreholes with pumps and mechanical and electric equipment, and constructing an interconnecting transfer pipeline to the existing system. About 30 students have been selected to study at the Parul University in India. Now, the university funds 50% of the scholarship, including a one-way airplane ticket and one-year medical insurance, with additional support from the Namibia Students Financial Assistance Fund. The students who will depart within the next 2 weeks will take part in priority courses in the marine studies, geosciences, bioinformation and healthcare fields. The opportunity spearheaded by the AfroStud Educational Consultancy. Its founder, Karen Yaneki, says the initiative allows students to acquire knowledge abroad that will enable them to contribute to Namibia's overall development. Assistant Director at Parul University, Ankit Brambat, says the under program called Study in India, all Indian universities and colleges offer opportunities for students of developing nations to study in India at an affordable price. A total of $2.1 million was raised during the 2026 Onquadiva Annual Trade Fair fundraising gala dinner last night. Now, the amount represents a significant increase from the $1.6 million raised last year, reflecting growing support from the business community, corporates and stakeholders for one of Namibia's leading trade and investment exhibitions. Among the cash pledges, MTC made the highest contribution of 350,000, followed by FNB Namibia and OLL Group, which each pledged 200,000, while Bank Ventu pledged 100,000. The Namibian Broadcasting Corporation made the largest in-kind contribution of 600,000, while Althan pledged support worth 350,000. Now, the funds will support the hosting of the 2026 Onquadiva Annual Trade Fair in August, which also marks its 25th anniversary. President Netumbo Nandi-Ndaitwa and her delegation, comprising key cabinet ministers and business entities, are set to start their week-long visit to China. Now, the visit will see the Namibian delegation tour leading Chinese manufacturing plants, innovation centres and industrial enterprises as Namibia pursues new partnerships to support its development agenda. Dr. Nandi-Ndaitwa arrived today in China's industrial city Guangzhou, where the Namibia-China High-Level Trade and Investment Conference is also set to be hosted to pursue new opportunities, industrial cooperation, expanded market access and exhibitions showcasing Namibian products. The president will conclude the state visit with bilateral talks with President Xi Jinping and other senior provincial leaders, as well as those of the Chinese Communist Party. And last but not least, more than 10 shebeens have been shut down at Gum in Otjidongjupa region after failing to meet liquor licensing requirements. Now, local business owners say the requirements, though lawful, do not reflect the realities on the ground in the settlement, where basic infrastructure remains a daily struggle.
They are now appealing to authorities for either a grace period or direct assistance to help them meet compliance.

and standards. Shabin owner Julia Kai Tavererua explains that to qualify for a liquor license, the law requires proper toilets, running water and reliable waste management systems. Amenities, she says, are difficult to establish in Gum due to its rocky ground and lack of services. She says her shop has been closed since the beginning of the year and her stock is about to expire. Now, they claim that rules are applied more harshly in Gum than in other parts of the country. Those were the day's top stories. You can hear the next in-detail bulletin bright and early tomorrow morning at 6 o'clock.

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1: Each side has its point of difference, its center of attention. Holland unquestionably is Norway's. Against Japan in Houston last time out, Carlo Ancelotti once again exhibited extraordinary poise under pressure. A fuss-free half-time rejig, a few cajoling words, and by the end, the crisis had turned into an opportunity, and Stella Solbakken, too, showed nerves of steel to prevail in the face of pressure and very tight margins in their last game. So 14 teams left, 14 days left at World Cup 2026. After this, the next game at this venue will be the final.
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2: 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This was the possible foul they were talking about. Not enough in it, I don't think, to bring it back. But more than enough in that challenge to warrant a penalty. What a start for Brazil.
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0: 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Some go to the Yano, King Norway. 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
0: You can come on a quay and a King Norway, everyone. Haaland. We who see it? In them some go on Kelly Ruri, Hotra Mosho Pensena, San Norway. In a link, Ilinke Tota. Some go on Teluro Katang. Will you kill a yellow Haaland?
1: With a tough nut to crack.
2: See alterations going on down there. Martinelli has been withdrawn.
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0: 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Gabriel can't believe it. He thinks he's got his man here, but it's that little forward movement, the half a yard, and then it's the strength and the quality of the header that does it. Sheldrup's done well since coming on, and that's a peach of a cross. And that is Haaland to a tee. Spoke a lot about the Gabriel Haaland match.
1: In the Nelo entle go tsamo go Sheldrup. 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
2: 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That smooth Viking smile.
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1: His concern was merely kind of both jump with their arms up, but Vestergaard's elbow. He got up the higher.
0: Okarone se Brazil se penalty ga kitse a re bone. Motsa phala ke wa America yo.
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0: Une se Brazil penalty mo sa phala yona.
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1: It's a natural movement of the arm when you jump like this. Casemiro's arms were up, but Ostergaard got the higher. Certainly catches Casemiro in the face. A little unlucky for the Norwegian defender. It's an interpretation that could have gone the other way.
0: Ostergaard. Ke penalty ya le gore ene jalo Brazil mo gaetsho. 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